I was up, I was down, I felt almost everything. I was lost, been around, still know hardly anything. 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
1: Hey, Bruno.
2: Say, what's up, fellas?
1: Hanging out down.

You are only waiting for this moment to arise. You are only waiting for this moment to arise. You are only waiting for this.

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You thought they were all

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1: And that's all, folks.
2: I'll be back.
3: Alrighty then.
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5: Yippee-ki-yay, motherfucker.
6: Precious!

nose pressed hard in frosted glass, gazing as the swollen mass on concrete fields where grows no grass.